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That's right. After all the bars are closed on Taste of Country Nights, it's Evan Paul. All the bars probably just opening up tonight. Let's crank up this second shift. Jelly Roll's coming up along with Luke Combs. Now it's Eli Young Band on Taste of Country Nights.

There with Be By You, Taste of Country Nights. Don't expect to see Jelly Roll for a while. He's going into hiding, doesn't want to play any shows for about a year. He just kind of mellowing out. He got too famous too quick, I think. Here he is with Liar on Taste of Country Nights.

That is new country from John Morgan. It's called Kid Myself on Taste of Country Nights. Speaking of them kids, I know they're about to crank school back up. Some places they're already back in school. We want to help you out with that because if you add up like a backpack and markers and glue sticks, pencils, crayons, everything that

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0: 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What's going on?
1: Hey, Evan, this is Janelle. We're out here tonight putting mailers on mailboxes for my husband's pressure washing company. Can you play something from Kenny Chesney for us? We don't care what it is, just anything from Kenny. We love Kenny.
0: Y'all are doing the Lord's work. Be safe out there. I got some Kenny Chesney in less than 10 minutes for you guys. Here's John Party's new one. It's Boots Off on Taste of Country Nights. She's got

Bailey Zimmerman, Chevy Silverado on Taste of Country Nights. Here's a song that will definitely take you back to a time, probably, I'm just going to assume and say, when things were a lot simpler in your life, you had less bills, less to do, less responsibilities. Kenny Chesney, I Go Back, is on Taste of Country Nights.

0: girl. Taste of Country Nights. We're hanging out with Laura and Elena. You got a new album coming out August 28th called Stages. Can you explain to me the name of that album?
1: It's more of a concept than anything. That's not really from any song or anything on the record. I named it Stages because I've broken the music up into three stages of my life. So stage one is the girl that everyone met on American Idol. My home life, my hometown. I have a song with my big brother, which I'm really excited about. I can't wait for people to hear that one. And I have songs about, my mother and my grandmother and

my dad and my parents' divorce. And then stage two, when I was like hanging out, you know, dating all of the wrong people. And then like stage three is music about my life now, my husband, my daughter, the loss of my dad. Very much represents the stage of life that I'm in now. Another

0: That is Laura and Elena featuring Chase Matthew. It's called All My Exes on Taste of Country Nights. I just need to highlight the dad of the year right now. It's an Ohio father and his one-year-old daughter. They just set an unofficial world record for the fastest mile by a man pushing a stroller. Yeah, that's what I'm talking about. He ran a mile in 4 minutes and 17 seconds while pushing his 18-pound daughter. Next time anybody asks me who's my hero, I'm saying this guy right here. He's awesome. His name's Steven Biebelhausen. Let's just call him Steve for short. Coming up next, more of your favorite new country. I'm going to kick things off with Shaboozy and Zach Top. 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

Lake Shelton, Texas, on Taste of Country Nights. Hey, speaking of Texas, while we're under the hood here, I'll play Ella Langley, Choose in Texas. Get ready to do some karaoke, and that's coming up after Luke Combs. It's Beautiful Crazy on Taste of Country Nights. Her day.

If you need a little inspiration to keep you going, I got George Burge and Luke Bryan's Ride, Ride, Ride coming up next, next, next. After Max McNown, it's Better Me For You, Taste of Country Nights. Love.

0: New country there from George Burrs featuring Luke Bryan on that one. That one is called Ride, Ride, Ride on Taste of Country Nights. Watch out now. The bears are out there. Big old bear. One in Kentucky I just saw broke into a woman's house and ate all of her leftover KFC. This is my kind of bear right there. It was while Kendra was sleeping in her house. The bear shattered her thick glass table trying to get to that KFC so fast. It was a crash so loud that they thought it was a car wreck. She believes that she left the KFC on the table and that lured the bear into her house. It stinks because bears are so cute looking. You just want to scratch their belly, but good Lord, they'll put an end to you real quick. Hang on, slow your roll. Coming up next, Jelly Roll with Nita Favor. 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
3: Central Texas weather.
4: The heat advisory is in effect for Central Texas today until 8 p.m. tonight, and that's likely to continue as we head towards the weekend, as we're expecting temperatures to remain above 100 degrees and heat indices above 105. Now, we're expecting some spotty rain chances as we head towards tomorrow afternoon, but it's really only a 10% chance with spotty showers and really limited activity, but downbursts are possible and lightning could spike wildfires. We're seeing elevated conditions right now. From KWTX, I'm First Alert meteorologist Catalina Bell.
5: 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Then Friday night, it's the Twisted Metal Mayhem Demo Derby. Saturday, Aaron Watson performs after the PBR Challenger Series. 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That's Roger Krieger and Kevin Fowler. 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

Jelly Roll, Need a Favor on Taste of Country Nights. Check this one out. Brand new country from Flatland Cavalry. It's called Never Coming Back, and I just pressed play on it. Now they can't say I'm not doing my job.

0: Taste of Country Nights, Evan Paul with Gary LaVox from Rascal Flatts. Now, of course, you guys retired and then did the comeback tour. Is there ever a date where you see an end to Rascal Flatts, or are you guys back for good?
1: I don't know. I don't know what the Lord has in store, but no, I mean, it really kind of blew my mind that, you know, because after 20 years of just go, you kind of wonder, you know, if you still matter, you know, and, you know, last year, the tour sold out in like 24 hours, the entire tour, and then this year was amazing. Everything was sold out, and hopefully we'll do it again next year. So.

0: Jordan Davis. That's his latest there with Turn This Truck Around on Taste of Country Nights. Coming up next, we'll talk about country music news. It involves a conversation between Cody Johnson and George Strait. That'll be after MacArthur on Taste of Country Nights.
1: My name's John MacArthur, and I work this dirt.

0: New country there from Hardy featuring Tim McGraw, Eric Church, and Morgan Wallen. That one is called MacArthur on Taste of Country Nights. What's happening? It's Evan Paul. Let's get a look at what's trending in country music news at tasteofcountry.com. Cody Johnson just revealed that when he opened up for George Strait in South Carolina not too long ago, George invited him on his bus. They had a 30-minute conversation about cows, you know, animals, country music, guitars, and things like that. But it's something that George said to Cody that rocked Cody's world. So he said he'll never forget this. Check out exactly what George Strait said to Cody Johnson. I've got it for you at tasteofcountry.com.
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Riley Green and Change My Mind on Taste of Country Nights. Time for another cup of coffee. Change my mind on that. It's Evan Paul hanging with you. Kenny Chesney's brand new track, Carry On. That'll be after Dylan Marlowe featuring Dylan Scott. It's Dylan's with Boys Back Home. Yeah.

0: Gosh, I love that. I love every song Kenny Chesney puts out, but man, that one hit me real fast. Carry On was the name of that one on Taste of Country Nights. Got a great song from Dan and Shay called Say So right after Chase Matthew and Darlin'. Why is he always calling you Darlin', though, for real?
1: Why's

0: That is Dan and Shay. It's called Say So, a taste of country nights. 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Coming up next, Florida-Georgia Line. They say they're going to play some shows for the first time in a while. Next year, we'll play Get Your Shine On next on Taste of Country Nights with Evan Paul.
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0: Taste of Country Nights. It's Evan Paul. Our special guest co-host tonight is Gary LaVox from Rascal Flatts. Now, of course, you guys retired and then did the comeback tour. Is there ever a date where you see an end to Rascal Flatts, or are you guys back for good?
1: I don't know. I don't know what the Lord has in store, but no, I mean, it really kind of blew my mind that, you know, because after 20 years, just go, you kind of wonder if, you know, if you still matter, you know, and, you know, the tour sold out in like 24 hours, the entire tour. And then this year was amazing. Everything was sold out, and hopefully we'll do it again next year.
2: So. He's a ranch hand in a pinch, man. Hotter than the red on the cattle brand. Cause she's a gold digger with a quick trigger. A cast iron skillet swinging lid flipper. Now he's a double wide on the county line.

horseback. Now he's a buckskin, 15 hands, five-time team road champion.

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0: Let's hop

0: Taste of Country Nights, Evan Paul. I'm about to play Stella Lefty and Boston. I'm hanging out here with Stella. Some people are commenting about the line in the song, "I like it when you're nice to me," wondering why, like, that's a low bar, you know, like, you just want a guy to be nice to you, that's all. Can you explain that to everybody so I don't have to keep trying to?
1: No, I got you. Well, basically, I feel like, for me, like, I've always been attracted to, like, the push and pull. Like, I mean, I feel like so many people are. Like, it's so, there's something that really grabs you when somebody doesn't treat you so great. You know, which is actually, like, a terrible thing. And so I feel like when I met Vincent, like, it was the first time that I felt like I wanted the PDA. I wanted all the night. Like, you know what I mean? Like, it's such a different dynamic when somebody's actually good to you and treats you well.
0: Okay.
1: And I just think I wasn't used to it. And I was like, wow. I like that. But it is funny. Like, I love the dialogue, like, about, like, how that's the bare minimum and, like, everyone. But I was like, you know what? Like, it doesn't always happen. Like, not everybody is so great and kind. On a

0: such a big dang truck makes up for something else. 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
1: No, she didn't hit him with my husband's truck is bigger.
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That's Kevin Powers featuring Shaboozy. It's called Move On. All right, here's where we give you a couple brand new country songs played back to back. Usually, I'll peel back the curtain here. Usually, you don't play two brand new songs back to back. You want to play a familiar song, but here, at this point in the show, we love to feature two of the best new trending tracks. Here's Hudson Westbrook with Painted You Pretty.

0: Taste of Country Nights. It's Evan Paul. Now, I'm about to play a Toby Keith throwback. Let's go into the Taste of Country Nights interview vault from when we spoke with Toby Keith. I saw that you just bought a house down in Cabo. You spent a lot of time down there. What's the Mexican food like? Where's the best spot?
1: You know what's crazy about Cabo is you get down there and people want to go eat Mexican food. There's not, other than tacos, which are fantastic, by the way. You can get great tacos anywhere. It's hard to find like a great enchilada or a chile relleno. There's a couple spots I take people to, but I mean, I've been down there 20 years. It's big time seafood. I mean, the seafood's off the chain.

0: That one's called I Can't Love You Anymore on Taste of Country Nights. You know how sometimes you'll be in a traffic jam? At least for me, I'm always like, what is up there? Like, I would pay to have a drone fly up ahead just for my curiosity to see what's up there. I bet you would never guess this. In New Hampshire, traffic was caused for miles because of an 18-wheeler. It turned over, and in the haul, it was hauling a full cab of squid that they were about to take to get processed. Squid covered the highway, and they had to stop traffic for hours. If only the squid could have been dollar bills falling out of the back of an armored car, right? Hey, coming up next, Shaboozy with good news. Going to kick us off. Hang on. Taste of Country Nights.
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Shaboozy there with good news on Taste of Country Nights. Zach John King may be new to you, but he's been opening up for Morgan Wallen, getting a lot of exposure in those stadiums. Here he is with Get to Drinkin'.

0: got Dylan Scott here on Taste of Country Nights with Evan Paul. What's the last song that that made you cry?
1: Song that made me cry? Probably there's never been a song that made me cry. You know, I'm just not a big crier.
0: Dang, ice cold. Did you cry at your wedding?
1: I did cry at my wedding.
0: There we go. Yeah, he is got some. He's human.
1: I did cry at my wedding. And I told everybody I wasn't, and I did.
0: Yeah. And the kids.
1: What about the kids?
0: Cry when they were born?
1: Oh, they all cried. Yeah.
0: No, you.
1: I didn't cry when the kids were born.
0: Whoa.
1: I could have. I got to be a tough guy, man.
0: That's awesome.
1: I'm like 5'10". I got to have some toughness to me, you know?
2: She looks so pretty when the makeup on. You should hear her talking to her mama on the phone. I love it when she raps to an

0: Russell Dickerson, that's his biggest song to date, Happened to Me on Taste of Country Nights. Dustin Lynch looking for some love, but it ain't gonna be easy. Here he is with his new one, Easy to Love.
1: But

0: New country there from Dustin Lynch. That was called Easy to Love on Taste of Country Nights. What's happening? It's Evan Paul. Let's get a look at what's trending in country music news at tasteofcountry.com. Cody Johnson just revealed that when he opened up for George Strait in South Carolina not too long ago, George invited him on his bus. They had a 30-minute conversation about cows, animals, country music, guitars and things like that, but it's something that George said to Cody that rocked Cody's world. So he said he'll never forget this. Check out exactly what George Strait said to Cody Johnson. I've got it for you at tasteofcountry.com.
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0: Kicking off your Taste of Country Nights, top three most requested countdown. That is Bailey Zimmerman with Chevy Silverado. In at number two is Morgan Wallen with Been By Now. I got Morgan here with me. Describe the song for me that I'm about to play.
1: I think it's just a song where you're kind of at your partner for a while, and you just don't really see it progressing any further, and you just start noticing things, you know, that lets you know that. And it's a little bit of a bittersweet feeling song. You know, the music feels a little happy, but the message is overwhelmingly sad, which is something that's kind of a go-to for me. No need.

0: In at number one, your most requested song still. We're about 4 months into this one. Choosing Texas, Taste of Country Nights. Another week or two at number one for Ella Langley on the Billboard Hot 100 charts is going to make her one of the top songs of all time. Right under Mariah Carey, All I Want for Christmas Is You. Now here's Kane Brown and Miles on it.
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Buy some new clothes, get some new boots, whatever you want. Hey, coming up next, John Morgan is on the way. Also, Morgan Wallen, two Morgans. 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

0: Taste of Country Nights. Evan Paul here with Riley Green. What is on your current tour rider for like requesting stuff backstage?
1: I don't think I had a rider for a long time. I figured out what that was and that I could get free booze and stuff at shows. I remember when I signed a record deal, we were going to all these fancy restaurants and they were trying to sign me. And so I started drinking wine with everybody, you know, and I got where I liked white wine. So I put Kim Crawford on my rider, and a promoter that I've known for years called me and said, "Man, that's hilarious. You got me." I said, "What are you talking about?" He said, "You got white wine on your rider. That's got to be a joke." I said, "No, man, I love it. I drink it out of a Dixie cup on stage. So fans won't know I drink that, you know. I think I'd lose some fans. They think I got like hard whiskey in there. I'm drinking

Hardy, that's favorite country song on Taste of Country Nights. My mom always says to me that everything happens in threes, good or bad. In other words, when it rains, it pours. Good Lord. Here's Luke Combs. Someday.

Low Cash there with Hometown Home on Taste of Country Nights. We are cruising through the second shift. I looked up. It's already almost time to go home. Hey, I got this new one for you. Check out the lyrics on this one. It is an interesting track. Graylin James, it's called Water at a Wedding on Taste of Country Nights with Evan Paul. Well,

0: New country there. That's Graylin James. I love that track. It's called Water at a Wedding. A taste of country nights. Come to think about it, I haven't gone to a wedding in a while. It's been a couple of years. I miss weddings. You know, I was in that time where all my friends were getting married at the same time, same as my wife. You know, it's a lot of free booze and free food. Good times, man. Anyway, hey, coming up next for your second shift, if you still got to stay on the clock, all the nurses, doctors, police officers, firefighters, paramedics, correctional officers, 911 dispatchers, everybody got to stay late. I got the new country coming up for you. I got Morgan Wallen on the way and Russell Dickerson next on Taste of Country Nights with Evan Paul. Appreciate y'all listening to the show tonight.
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Happy Friday, guys. It's the third shift. I'm Brett Allen trying to usher you into the weekend with more of today's country. I've got Stella Lefty coming up. That song, Boston, on the way in just minutes. 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

0: Avery Anna. There's Blood Runs Thicker on the third shift, and a lot of people are going to get to see her coming up next summer. 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She joins one of the biggest tours that's going to be on the road. She's joining Luke Combs' My Kind of Saturday Night Tour, the 2027 My Kind of Saturday Night Tour. It's kicking off on April 3rd in Arlington, Texas, and then going to make stops in places like Kansas City and Philadelphia, Detroit. And yeah, she is on the bill alongside Treaty Oak Revival, Shenandoah. 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

Mr. C, knowing that he couldn't have the toy till his nuggets were gone. 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

0: 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And on August 22nd, two of boxing's biggest take center stage. Rolly Romero never follows the script.
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0: Teofimo Lopez has never needed one.
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0: It's time to put up or shut up. Rolly Romero versus Teofimo Lopez, August 22nd.
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0: Las Vegas was built for stars. And on August 22nd, two of boxing's biggest take center stage. Rolly Romero never follows the script.
1: This is my game.
0: Teofimo Lopez has never needed one.
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0: But with world championship gold on the line, can they back it?
1: Teo, I'm here. I'm going all in.
0: It's time to put up or shut up. Rolly Romero versus Teofimo Lopez, August 22nd.
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0: Las Vegas was built for stars. And on August 22nd, two of boxing's biggest take center stage. Rolly Romero never follows the script.
1: This is my game.
0: Teofimo Lopez has never needed one.
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1: Teo, I'm here. I'm going all in.
0: It's time to put up or shut up. Rolly Romero versus Teofimo Lopez, August 22nd.
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Lainey Wilson has signed a deal now with Wrangler. Here she is, along with John Mayer, with Bone Key.

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0: back.
1: She says she's trying to represent a different kind of woman. Don't be surprised to see her up there drinking and sweating. It's Taylor Austin Dye. Here's Man for That on the Third Show.

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0: looks like a certain dog breed might end up being a lot more expensive coming up very, very soon. I'll explain why coming up after Riley Green. Here's Change My Mind on the Third Shift.
1: If you showed up, I wouldn't let you in.

0: Swift with I Knew It, I Knew You on the third shift. I'm Brett Allen. If you love the Samoyed breed, it's like a white fluffy dog. You might want to, if you're thinking about getting one, you might want to get one soon because they might go up in price very, very soon. Experts are thinking that Taylor Swift may have, changed the breed. As of right now, they're the 55th most popular breed in America, and they're getting a boost because Taylor Swift and Travis Kelce own one. So a lot of people are thinking that it's going to get the Taylor Swift treatment, where a lot of Swifties are going to be like, well, I want to get a dog just like Taylor Swift does. And it's going to turn into the next Frenchie, where you're going to be spending a lot more money on that breed that, again, is right now the 55th most popular breed. You can imagine it might get a lot more popular in the next couple of months.
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0: Las Vegas was built for stars. And on August 22nd, two of boxing's biggest take center stage. Rolly Romero never follows the script.
1: This is my game.
0: Teofimo Lopez has never needed one.
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1: 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I'm going all in.
0: It's time to put up or shut up. Rolly Romero versus Teofimo Lopez, August 22nd.
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1: Cody Johnson's latest, that's Horseback on the Third Shift, and we're going to keep up with that new country theme. I've got new After 2 coming up in just minutes. 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

Two, I'm Brett Allen, and you know, some nights it's all brand new artists on New After Two. Tonight, it's a lot of artists that you already know names of. Ashley McBride, Dustin Lynch, Blake Shelton, six brand new songs in a row. We'll get it started with

boss asks you why you've got that big smile on your face, tell him it's because you got US 105 in your ear, making your workday go by faster with 10 in a row every hour. US 105.

It's not uncommon for country music stars to be in the corner of farmers. And I've got a country music star who is, trying to help out some farmers with a new documentary. I'll tell you about him after Ashley McBride. Here's What If We Don't.

That's Brantley Gilbert with Good Damn on the third shift. The guy who's putting his money where his mouth is, and I guess his mouth where his mouth is, too, because he's actually executive producing and narrating a new agricultural documentary called Dirty Money. It's a 90-minute documentary, and the description says that it takes viewers inside the lives of America's farmers and explores the challenges threatening

0: the future of one of the nation's most essential industries. He says that it's about giving farmers the opportunity to tell their own stories and shine a light on the realities that they deal with every day. And he says, whether you grew up on a farm or have never set foot on one, I hope people walk away with a better understanding of the challenges these families face and why protecting the future of American agriculture matters to all of us. If you want to check it out, it's available right now on Fox Nation.
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0: Las Vegas was built for stars. And on August 22nd, two of boxing's biggest take center stage. Rolly Romero never follows the script.
1: This is my game.
0: Teofimo Lopez has never needed one.
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0: It's time to put up or shut up. Rolly Romero versus Teofimo Lopez, August 22nd.
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0: 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And on August 22nd, two of boxing's biggest take center stage. Rolly Romero never follows the script.
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0: It's time to put up or shut up. Rolly Romero versus Teofimo Lopez, August 22nd.
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yourself in shape, but you don't want to run for an hour. 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You're going to want to make sure that you're, actual healthy sprinting.

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0: 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Rolly Romero versus Teofimo Lopez, August 22nd.
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Oh, see? All right, we're not picking on cats this time. Nice. 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

I don't know about you, but along with Zac Brown, this guy is easily in my top two favorite Zacks on the radio. Zac Top, here's South of Sanity on the Third Shift.

Luke Combs' latest, Rethink Some Things on the Third Shift. 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

Rolling through the late night on the third shift. I'm Brett Allen with more Today's Country lined up. Kenny Chesney is on the way. First, though, Mac Geiger. Here's String By on the third shift. Late.

Why do we give you so many great country songs in a row? Because we know you're busier than a one-legged cat in a sandbox. And we figure 10 in a row every hour just makes your workday go by faster. Number one for new country, US 105.

If you're one of those people that like posting pictures of your kids online, some experts are saying you should stop posting these pictures. I'll tell you about those after George Burns.

0: admit this is rather disturbing, but if you're a parent that loves posting pictures of your kids online, experts are saying that there are certain photos you definitely should not be posting. That's Trey Pendley with Family Man on the Third Shift. I'm Brett Allen. The guy's name is Seth Cockerham, and he is a Texas detective who investigates crimes against children. He says that photos that parents should think twice about sharing online are ones of kids in their swimsuits. He says never do that because of what he's seen on his job. Evidently, he's found images of kids in bathing suits that parents innocently posted online over the summer. You know, you're posting those pictures, but they've been in possession of people who have been investigated for exploiting children. So I know it feels cute and it feels like, you know, something you want to share, but according to experts, please don't.
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1: Las Vegas was built for stars. 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

0: Las Vegas was built for stars. And on August 22nd, two of boxing's biggest take center stage. Rolly Romero never follows the script.
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0: Teofimo Lopez has never needed one.
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1: 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I'm going all in.
0: It's time to put up or shut up. Rolly Romero versus Teofimo Lopez, August 22nd.
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Ooh, we got a good one today on Useless Trivia, just to pass the time. The question today, since 2019, people who take part in this hobby has increased by 16%. What are people doing a lot more these days? Let me know through our

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talking about hobbies today on Useless Trivia. The question today, since 2019, people who take part in this hobby has increased by 16%. I got video game playing. I got instrument playing. I got journaling. The answer I was looking for today, bird watching.

by these days. But if you do happen to find some, don't just give them away. If you happen to find a 1982 D penny, give it a close look. There have been two versions of that coin found with a small date over the years. And they're saying there could be more out there. Now, if you find one, it could be worth anywhere from $18,000 to $25,000.

much country music back to back that you could catch the light at Stan Schluter and 201 and still not hear a commercial. 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

If it's been a little while since you've been to Kenny Chesney's website, you might want to check it out. You can actually play a digital game there as he gets ready for Silver Sands Marina, the new album coming out September 25th. You can play a game called Burn My Boat and listen to the song at the same time at kennychesney.com. Just carry on.

You know, you hear about all these huge blockbusters and how much the movies make, but how much do the actors in those movies make? It's Charles Wesley Godwin along with Luke Combs on Better That Way on the Third Shift. I'm Brett Allen. Let's take, for example, Spider-Man, the new one, Brand New Day. It's hit over $2 billion at the box office, and it's huge. But when

0: You look at how much Tom Holland made just for being Spider-Man. It's also huge. He made $20 million just for his salary alone, and then he gets a percentage of the profits. Now, since the movie made so much, he's going to be in the $100 million range. And that's quite the race. He only made $250,000 for his first appearance as Spider-Man in Captain America: Civil War. And then he made $500,000 for Spider-Man: Homecoming, $4 million for Far From Home. I got into the wrong business, evidently.
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We were just talking about how much Tom Holland made as Spider-Man in the new Spider-Man movies. Well, Johnny Depp is getting ready to cash another paycheck. 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
1: Thanks so much for hanging out tonight on The Third Shift. I'm Brett Allen. Today we learned that Avery Anna going to be joining Luke Combs on his upcoming tour. Brantley Gilbert had a documentary for Farmers and some photos that you shouldn't be posting of your kids online.

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1: The FBI has arrested a 35-year-old white American woman who became a Muslim and was accused of planning an attack on the New York State Capitol in Albany. Investigators say Jessica Bowie pledged support to ISIS online. She began planning an attack in July. And according to the documents, they have video of her and pictures of her wearing a black hijab in a Home Depot buying stuff to make a bomb. She was also talking with people that she had no idea they were FBI informants. The FDA has raised a recall of frozen blueberries, mixed berries sold at Publix. They're raising that to the highest health risk level because of possible E. coli contamination. Well, Philadelphia police, I don't know if you saw this. I saw pictures of it the other day. There's a guy that was running around wearing this mask. They describe it as looking like a Chucky mask. Kind of like a freaky doll mask to me. But anyway, within about 30 minutes' time, this guy was running up on people. This one woman who injured herself trying to get away from him, asking her, "Are you ready to die?" Had a camera in her face. He was probably videoing it so he could post it somewhere. But they got him. They know who he is. 22-year-old Zamir Hughes. They think that he left Pennsylvania. They say that the guy has ties to California and Nevada. U.S. Marshals are helping with that search. Evidently, he also went into a store, and they ran him out because he was acting so crazy. But yeah, he went to several people doing stuff like that. He's lucky he didn't get shot. If that was in Texas, if that was me, some dude comes up on me doing that, you're ready to die, you can bet the gun's coming out. State of emergency has been declared in the capital of Delaware after the city was hit by a large tornado. The police department said that thing ripped through the city, knocking down trees and power lines, flooded roadways, tore roofs off of buildings as well. Keep up with what's trending with the US 105 app. You can download it on your phone or at US105FM.com.

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1: Well, Dolly Parton appears for another awards presentation via video, and this is how that went.
2: I just want to send a very special thank you to the Academy of Country Music for honoring me with the Poets Award. You know, I've been able to do many things throughout my life, but at my core, songwriting has always been the most important part.
1: And this was for the ACM honor. She was to receive the Poets Award and appeared on screen. And she's been doing this as of late. The last time, I don't know if she was nominated or something, but she said she was still in Nashville and her doctors told her that she couldn't travel. So that's why she was doing that. Big congrats to Brad Tersey of Old Dominion. He revealed something special on Instagram.
3: August 11th was my first newborn son's birthday. So we've been celebrating all week. Mom's doing great. He's doing great. It's just been so crazy. What a process.
1: He says it's been a crazy week because if you recall, he had a birthday the other day. He just turned 47. All right, it's hard to think about Christmas when it's 95 degrees outside, but the Opry is always planning months ahead. And yesterday, they announced the Opry Country Christmas. It's returning for a 12-show series. It kicks off Sunday, November 29th. I'm going to run through some of the performers for you. Lori Morgan, Oak Ridge Boys, Neil McCoy, Jody Messina, Kathy Mattea, Jamie Johnson, Stephen Curtis Chapman, Christian Singer, John Barry. And for more details on all that and tickets, if you want to go, you can go to the Opry's website. Taking a look at country music history today in 1979.
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1: Charlie Daniels' band, Devil Went Down to Georgia, the single certified gold today in 1979. 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

0: 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I've been hearing more and more about Buzz Balls. Supposedly, it's a Gen Z thing. I don't know. I mean, I've read that, but that could just be marketing trying to push that so it will become a Gen Z thing. But anyway, Buzz Balls and Pop-Tarts are teaming up for a limited edition cocktail collection inspired by frosted s'mores and frosted brown sugar cinnamon. And they say the ready-to-drink beverages were created with nostalgic 90s kids in mind. I don't even know. We didn't have Buzz Balls in the 90s. 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What's the other one? Mad Dog and not Boone's Farm. I didn't know Boone's Farm did the Mad Dog. 15% alcohol by volume. 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Both flavors rolling out at retailers nationwide for a limited time with a suggested price of $3.99 each. Good and cheap. I've seen the things, but I've never tried it. All righty. The fair. It is coming up September 3rd through the 6th. Family, 4 packs of tickets to the fair. These are Saturday. Next week, I'll have Sunday, okay? But the tickets will get you in, and it is for the PBR and the concert after. So if you would like to go, again, caller 15, 254-773-1025, 254-773-1025, caller 15 wins.
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Clarkson on your number one for New Country, US 105. Good morning, another hot one. My water bill is $300, y'all. Yeah, my husband's not happy. It's Kenny Chesney, US 105.

0: Number one for new country, U.S. 105, with what's trending in Central Texas.
1: Well, the feds say a woman accused of plotting an attack on a New York Capitol building, the Capitol building in Albany, New York, has terrorist ties. The FBI says Jessica Bowie, 35-year-old Albany woman who became a Muslim, pledged allegiance to ISIS online before buying bomb-making materials earlier this month from Home Depot. She's seen on video wearing a burqa, and they're buying the stuff. She was arrested Thursday. Feds say she planned to detonate the bomb in July. She talked about her plans with the FBI informants, and she spent weeks taking surveillance photos of the building. They have pictures of her doing that, too. They say she converted to Islam 5 years ago, adopting the name Aisha Saif. If blueberries are on your breakfast menu, take note. A major frozen blueberry recall is now at the most severe risk levels. They sell this stuff at Publix supermarkets in early July. Class 1 recall, that includes a reasonable probability that use or exposure to the stuff can cause serious health issues. And I hate this. God, I love this guy. He's so sweet. Def Leppard guitarist Vivian Campbell says his cancer has returned. This new interview, he said he's going to have to undergo treatment again, another bone marrow. He had a bone marrow transplant in 2025, but he'll have to do another one within the next few years. But he's not slowing down, continuing to perform at Def Leppard. Had the chance to interview him once. He was so cool. I went in, he was on his bus, and he had a Guitar World magazine that he was reading. But we were talking, and he was telling me, because he's a great guitarist, but he said the hardest thing for him would be a banjo. He said it just takes so much talent to play a banjo. And then he talked about ZZ Top, being a huge fan of ZZ Top. You know, we freak out, and we're groupies about musicians or people, celebrities that we like. But he was saying he freaked one time because Billy Gibbons of ZZ Top called and left him a voicemail. He was so excited about it. I thought that was so cool. So keep him in your prayers that he'll overcome this. Keep up with what's

0: for the whole family. Thursday night, it's William Clark Green live. Friday, witness the heart-pounding excitement of the Twisted Metal Mayhem Demo Derby. 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
1: Number one for New Country, US 105. 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We should all be so lucky, right? That's coming up in film and stream. Right now, it's Lee Bryce.

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1: Christopher Nolan's The Odyssey, officially the highest grossing R-rated movie ever, earned $1.3 billion worldwide, surpassed Deadpool and Wolverine's $1.33 billion. It made $1.35 billion. First trailer for Monster, the Lizzie Borden story, is out.
2: Your parents and the way they treat you, they deserve it. This is a prison for me, Maggie, and I have to escape it.
3: Life is too easy, and a rifle's almost too kind a way to go.
2: No, I know how we're gonna kill them.
4: No way a woman could do this. This is the work of a man.
2: Just let me have the first whack.
1: Yeah. It's based on the story of Lizzie Borden. Lizzie Borden took an axe, gave her father 40 whacks or whatever. Anyway, she was acquitted in 1892 of the hatchet murders of her father and her stepmother. This kicks off September 17th on Netflix. On his Literally podcast, Rob Lowe talking about being bullied as a child.
5: I wish that when I was younger, I was cute. What I actually was pretty.
1: He was pretty.
5: And he's still that pretty. As a boy is not what you want to be.
1: He's still pretty. First thing I ever saw him in was this movie called Class with Andrew McCarthy. They were in school. They were like in a boarding school. And Rob Lowe's character had a ton of money. He's pretty. I've always described him as pretty. And it's funny that he would say that he's pretty. Yellow Jackets returning for its fourth and final season on Paramount Plus, November 20th. So I'll put that on the calendar if that's one of the shows that you watch. And we're able to follow the trials and tribulations of the Dallas Cowboys cheerleaders for a while longer.
6: It's official. Season 4 of America's Sweethearts, Dallas Cowboys Cheerleaders, is coming to Netflix.
1: Yeah, I usually watch that when I need inspiration to, you know, really focus on my diet again. It gives me hope. Maybe I can achieve that. Yeah, I don't think so. If you can't make it to Farm Aid this year, we have good news for you. For the second straight year, CNN bringing that music festival to audiences nationwide. Saturday, September 26th, I am all about supporting farmers, but I cannot stand Dave Matthews Band. I cannot stand him. Probably because an ex would follow him around the country kind of crap. That's probably why I don't like him. But anyway, you can watch it. All righty, some birthdays today in the world of TV. Kim Cattrall.
7: 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Just looking. Kind of like being a diabetic at Baskin-Robbins.
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1: Yeah, Sex and the City, Mannequin, as she turns 70. And in the world of music, Khalees, I got a couple of hers, and one of them, Mean Girls. Every time I hear it, I think Mean Girls.

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George Burge on your number one for new country, US 105. Good Friday morning. It's Tayshia. We've been talking all week about SeizeTheDeal.com. There's an auction going on. There's so many different things. They have the portable buildings. We talked about that. Just boating thing. I mean, guns and shooting and all kinds of stuff. And also part of that is orthodontic treatment. And as you know, you've had them or you've had to get braces or something like that for your kids. Sometimes it could be, you know, maybe more than you have the time, but you can go on and bid, right? The opening bid was $2,800, $7,000 value for this, for orthodontic treatment, all dental and braces. And I'm joined now with Lucinda. And I figured, you know, we could

0: Do you do some other things that people might be interested in?
1: We also have, with our aligner therapy, we do have, which it's like a self-monitoring system for patients that, you know, are busy with work life and stuff like that. They don't have enough time to always come into the practice. There is a system made up to where they can scan themselves at home, mm-hmm. Using a special scanning appliance, and then it'll send us the photos, and then once we review them, it'll tell you, like, yes, move on to your next tray, or, you know, no, you need to stay in this one longer, or your dentist needs to see you. So a lot of people that are, like, military or, you know, work out in the oil field, something like that, they like to take advantage of that. This way they don't have to come in as often.
0: Well, that's really cool. Man, technology is amazing, isn't it?
1: Yes, it sure is.
0: Now, speaking of that, do y'all still do the mold you have to bite into? And I always have a bad gag reflex. Those things were a nightmare. Do y'all still do that, or do you have a different way of doing it?
1: So not really. Again, it's case by case. So depending on what kind of impression the doctor needs. As far as the insurance, so since we do have the two locations, we do accept pretty much all insurance plans that are offered in this area. We do accept military family members as well as VA authorized care from the Temple VA or from the Dallas VA. So we do try to support our veterans and military families in that way as well.
0: Excellent. Thank you so much for calling me. I appreciate it. Yeah, Lucinda, regional manager of All Dental Embraces. 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So, yeah, have you been thinking about doing something with your teeth? You still have some in your head? 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
1: Well, Dallas man accused of cashing a pair of U.S. Treasury checks worth more than $15 million. Now, he did this after he is accused of stealing the identities of two business owners. He was arrested Thursday for bank fraud, aggravated ID thefts. Outstanding warrants from sheriff's offices in Collin, Dallas, Denton counties, as well as Arlington police. SpaceX recycling the countdown clocks at Cape Canaveral following yesterday's last-second abort mission. They officially rescheduled the Starlink mission for later this morning, looking at around 10:47 a.m. Well, more reporting on UFOs, or talking about it, is making more people believe in it, according to a new survey. It's conducted by Talker Research. They found the rise in the belief is especially prevalent among Gen Z. And I saw this and I thought, it was, well, that sounds pretty cool. It was today in 2017 that London's Big Ben chimed for the last time for 4 years. They started a restoration process on it. And this is how I think we should have one of these in every

0: know courthouses do have that. Some do, that the towns I've been in Texas. But I want to tell you something you can watch that's really, really cool. I came across this on YouTube. It's Time Lapse Studio. That's the account. They use AI. I know. It is so well done. So what they do London, and it's like a camera affixed to one spot, and it's focusing on where Westminster Abbey is going to be. But it starts like year zero, just grass, and then it speeds up, and then it stops on a certain year, right? And you can see the changes through the years, and whoever did it, they're really good as far as their knowledge of history. But Big Ben, you can see Big Ben being built. You see Westminster Abbey being built. They also do one in New York City, in Manhattan, rather. And same deal. And the cars change. It's just the attention to detail is crazy. So it's about 15 minutes of your time. That's what I do at work. But check it out. It is really amazing. Now, the one, I'll say this too, the one with London, they have a very interesting, they go to the future and they do something. I wonder if this person is British. But there's a little interesting end on that. They don't do it on the New York one or the Manhattan one. Paris as well, and they go to the future in Paris. It's not as earth-shattering as the one in London, but check it out today. Time Lapse Studio. They have a bunch of these using AI, but this is the best one that you definitely want to watch.
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0: Josh Ross on your number one for New Country, US 105. Good morning, it's Tayshia. We all know everybody wants to move to Texas, which is cool. Just leave all your baggage back where you came from, right? Well, Smart Asset published this list to see exactly how much money you need to live comfortably in each state. Maybe it'll shed some light on why everybody wants to be here. So they looked at different things. I'm not going to go through all of it because it's just whatever. So these are the most expensive states for a comfortable lifestyle. I'm going to give you the amount of money if you're single, and I'm going to give you the amount of money if you have a family. But first, I'm going to give you some mood music. I always forget that. Alrighty. The fifth most expensive state, New Jersey. If you're single, $113,000 a year. I'm going to round them off, okay? $113,000 a year to live comfortably in New Jersey. 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New York is number four. 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Then you got Massachusetts. I figured California would be higher. I figured New York would be higher than Massachusetts, but it's $127,000 a year, single, $329,000 family, and the most expensive state, Hawaii. Yeah, they got to ship everything in. It's an island. $129,000 a year if you're single, and $313,000 for a family of four. Now, where are the least expensive states? In Californians listening, it ain't Texas, so you might want to move along. I'm going to tell y'all where y'all need to go. Money-wise. South Dakota is the fifth least expensive state. $85,000 a year if you're single. $201,000 if you have a family. Loser Anna. And I can say that because I live there. $84,000 if you're single. What? I was single there and I live fine. And I made under $50,000. This is, okay. $197,000 if you have a family of four. Kentucky, $84,000. 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The least expensive state to live in. All you Californians listening, West Virginia. Y'all need to move it on down to West Virginia. $81,000 a year if you're single, $198,000 for a family.
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0: She's in Texas. Number one for new country, US 105. And we'll see if she makes it another week. They usually come out with that, I believe, on Tuesdays. So we'll see if she makes it to week 19. 22, that's the record right now. Mariah Carey, All I Want for Christmas Is You. So Ella would need to get to 23 weeks to reign supreme. All righty, let's talk hobbies.
1: Fun, baby, now you're one of us. Ain't it fun, ain't it fun, ain't it fun?
0: So what do you do for fun? Do you have a hobby? Well, Reddit was asked. The Redditors were asked, what hobby do you secretly judge people for having? A lot of people had an opinion on this one. More than 1,800 people responded. Figured I'd share a few of them with you. One said people who make their entire personality about collecting Funko Pops. Yeah, not saying that it's wrong or anything, but they say gets to a point where boxes start looking like they're paying rent. This one said collecting expensive sneakers that never actually get worn. Yeah, I've seen people like that online. Anything that involves street racing or revving cars so loud, people in restaurants cannot hear their own conversations. This is one. Actually, I was watching something on this last night. I forget this guy's name, Magnus, I think is what they call him. This dude, he's really strong. He does all this. He has it on a YouTube channel. He was splunking, going through a cave. I get claustrophobic just thinking about that. And that's what this person said, crawling through caves. I can't get my head around the idea why you would want to put yourself in danger, especially if you have a family. That is true. People that mountain climb, I mean, this really dangerous activities that have families. I always wondered about that, you know, putting your life at risk with caves. And the fact that anytime it could crumble on you, you know what I mean? It's bad enough getting stuck. Being overly invested in fantasy sports leagues. This person said,

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0: Jelly Roll on your number one for New Country, US 105. Good morning, it's Tosha. And we've been telling you about the SeizeTheDeal.com auction. We have so many cool things on there. And the gun range has some stuff on there, too. They have a dual annual membership. That's a value of $1,680. Also, single annual memberships to the gun range, a value of $900. But to give you all the details on what that entails, let's talk to the guys there.
1: Whoever wins those, whether it's the couples, the dual, or the single, they'll get a membership for 1 year here to the range. That'll get you, you can come in and shoot at any time, every day of the year if you want to. You don't have to pay any lane fees, don't pay for eye or ear protection. You're going to get 10% off of anything on the floor. That includes ammo that's here in stock, 5% off of firearm sales, and you're going to get percentage off on your gunsmithing services. Also, once a year, with a membership, you're able to get one of your firearms completely cleaned by one of our gunsmiths.
0: Where are you located? And for those who don't know,
1: we're at 2401 South Fort Hood Street. Also, it's Highway 195.
0: And also, let me add, too, they're an FFL dealer. They do free transfers. So if you buy a gun somewhere and you need to pick it up, they can do that for you, and there is no charge. Now, you need to get in on this because this is the last day of the auction, okay? It runs through this evening, I think 7 tonight. So go online and check it out and see everything. There's so many cool things on there. But, yeah, definitely, you've been wanting to, you know, get out there and get some shooting in. And the way the world's going, I think we all need that. Check it out, SeizeTheDeal.com, Colleen Temple, and then you'll click on the auction page.

0: fun for the whole family. Thursday night, it's William Clark Green live. 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

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It's all going down Labor Day weekend at the Huntington Bank Expo in Belton. Now, Thursday night, join US 105 for William Clark Green live on stage. And Friday night, it's the Twisted Metal Mayhem Demo Derby. Coming up Saturday, Aaron Watson will be performing at the PBR Challenger Series. And we're going to top off the weekend with a live performance Sunday night by Dos Borrachos. That's Roger Krager and Kevin Fowler. 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It's US

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US

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We'll talk more in less than 10. 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You know what?

0: Taylor Swift is dominating the MTV Video Music Awards again this year. Not really surprised. That's I Knew It, I Knew You. It is Jess. I'm on the job with you. She's one of the most nominated artists. And when it comes to country music, however, there is a country-specific category at the VMAs. But we've got some country artists that are infiltrating the all-genre awards. And I love this. So you've got Morgan Wallen. He's actually up for Artist of the Year. Ella Langley is up for Song of the Year. Shaboozey coming in with his music video for his song Cowgirl. That is up for Best Cinematography. And then Stella Lefty getting her first ever nomination at the VMAs for New Artist of the Year. You can check out the full nominations on our app.
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heat advisory is in effect for Central Texas today until 8 p.m. tonight, and that's likely to continue as we head towards the weekend, as we're expecting temperatures to remain above 100 degrees and heat indices above 105. Now, we're expecting some spotty rain chances as we head towards tomorrow afternoon, but it's really only a 10% chance, with spotty showers and really limited activity, but downbursts are possible and lightning could spike wildfires. We're seeing elevated conditions right now. From KWTX, I'm First Alert meteorologist Catalina Bell.

fake workday. Is that what I'm getting from you? Well, you've come to the right place. We can make that happen. Kane Brown is on now. This is Woman US 105.

Number one for New Country, US 105. Hey, it's Tayshia. Have a great weekend. Be sure and be back here bright and early Monday morning. I have more family four packs of tickets to the Central Texas State Fair. It's happening September 3rd through the 6th. And these aren't just tickets to get in the fair. They also include your PBR tickets and tickets to the concert after. Right here on your number one for New Country, US 105.

You know, Ella Langley is on the verge of tying another record on the Billboard Hot 100 Songs chart for the longest running number one. She could tie Shaboozey and Lil Nas X. I mean, tie them? Yeah, I think she will break that record.

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0: Hey, Central Texans, don't sweat the summer. 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

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And Friday night, it's the Twisted Metal Mayhem Demo Derby. 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And we're going to top off the weekend with a live performance Sunday night by Dos Borrachos. That's Roger Krager and Kevin Fowler. 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

comes to country music, there's a lot of respect, there's a lot of honor for the veterans in country music. And recently, Cody Johnson, he received high praise from the king of country music. 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

0: John Morgan. It's Kid Myself. My name is Jess. I'm on the job with you. You know, there's so much history in country music that to receive advice, praise, esteem from a veteran in country music is a big deal. And for Cody Johnson, he got to spend a little bit of time with the king of country music, George Strait, when he opened for him earlier this year. And the words that came out of George Strait's mouth, I think really changed Cody Johnson's life. He said, George told him, son, you're doing it the right way. Don't change anything. I'm proud of you. He said he's a great representative for the state of Texas, country music, and cowboys as a whole. You know that really spoke to Kojo.
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7: The heat advisory is in effect for Central Texas today until 8 p.m. tonight, and that's likely to continue as we head towards the weekend, as we're expecting temperatures to remain above 100 degrees and heat indices above 105. Now, we're expecting some spotty rain chances as we head towards tomorrow afternoon, but it's really only a 10% chance, with spotty showers and really limited activity, but downbursts are possible and lightning could spike wildfires. We're seeing elevated conditions right now. From KWTX, I'm First Alert meteorologist Catalina Bell.

0: Number one for New Country, US 105. Hey, it's Tayshia. Have a great weekend. Be sure and be back here bright and early Monday morning. I have more family four packs of tickets to the Central Texas State Fair. It's happening September 3rd through the 6th. And these aren't just tickets to get in the fair. They also include your PBR tickets and tickets to the concert after. Right here on your number one for New Country, US 105.
1: She looks so pretty when the makeup on. 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

In 1 week, Lauren Elena is going to be dropping her new album, Stages. She's here now with Chase Matthew on one of the songs that will be a part of that project. It's All My Exes. 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

So what do you do when you're out on the road with one of your besties and you're just waiting to go on stage and perform? 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

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I am serving up New Country from George Burge and Luke Bryan in less than 8 minutes. Right now, Low Cash, it's Hometown Home, US 105.

0: Hey, it's Evan Paul. I'm just cleaning up the studio here because we got guests coming by.
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Ride. Hey, it's Jess. Thanks for letting us join you on your lunch hour. You know, Luke Bryan's got a new album coming out on September 18th. It's called

0: Signs. And he's kind of been peeling back the layers here, not giving us the entire track list at once, but giving us a couple of songs here and there, a couple of song titles. And recently, he updated us with information, but not a lot of information. There's a song on this album. I actually think it's the lead-off track on this project. That is a feature. So we don't know the name of the song, and we don't know the artist that's going to be a part of the song, but that hasn't stopped us from guessing who it might be. Go ahead and give us your guesses on our app.
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2: Texas weather. The heat advisory is in effect for Central Texas today until 8 p.m. tonight, and that's likely to continue as we head towards the weekend, as we're expecting temperatures to remain above 100 degrees and heat indices above 105. Now, we're expecting some spotty rain chances as we head towards tomorrow afternoon, but it's really only a 10% chance, with spotty showers and really limited activity, but downbursts are possible and lightning could spike wildfires. We're seeing elevated conditions right now. From KWTX, I'm First Alert meteorologist Catalina Bell.

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Hey, it's Tayshia. Have a great weekend. Be sure and be back here bright and early Monday morning. I have more family four packs of tickets to the Central Texas State Fair.

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I mean, football is back, baby. So how are you feeling about your team this year? 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

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In fact, it is our specialty. So make sure you keep us on, and I'm promising you it will be the weekend before you know it, okay? Jason Aldean is here. It's Don't Tell on Me, US 105.

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If you were excited about getting the Yellowstone spinoff called Four Sixes, it ain't happening. That is Kenny Chesney. It's Carry On. My name is Jess. I'm on the job with you. This comes straight from Taylor Sheridan. He said this himself recently in an interview. This was supposed to be a spinoff that followed Jimmy and Walker to the Four Sixes Ranch in Texas. And while Taylor admits that the storyline was solid and worked well, he feels like creating these dramatic storylines about people that actually work at the ranch would be very problematic. He doesn't want to do that to those people or their families. So it ain't happening, but you can read more about this on our app.

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it's Jess. Thank you for having us on. There's just something special about a Friday, right? And the fact that we get to spend it with you, I mean, that's the cherry on top. Dan and Shay on Now This Is Say So, US 105.

say so. Number one for New Country, US 105. Hey, it's Tayshia. Have a great weekend. Be sure and be back here bright and early Monday morning. I have more family four packs of tickets to the Central Texas State Fair. It's happening September 3rd through the 6th. And these are

The State Fair. It's happening September 3rd through the 6th. And these aren't just tickets to get in the fair. They also include your PBR tickets and tickets to the concert after. Right here on your number one for New Country, US 105.

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8: 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I'm Colleen Temple's number one for New Country, US 105.

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We've been talking about the nominations for the MTV Video Music Awards. Yes, Tucker Wetmore is nominated in the Best Country category with people like Kacey Musgraves, Lainey Wilson, Luke Combs, and more. US 105. I know.

country music is not necessarily a genre that has backup dancers or dance breaks, but that could be changing thanks to Lainey Wilson's husband. We'll talk more in less than 10. It's US 105.

0: 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I'm just cleaning up the studio here because we got guests coming by.
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0: Evelyn Hodges, Lainey Wilson's husband, has been working hard on his moves, and I think it's about time he showed them off. That is phone, keys, wallet. It's Jess. I'm on the job with you. You know, Lainey created like a little choreography for that song. You know, the Jesus Jones Mama, My Phone, Keys, Wallet, and You. Yeah, she's got some moves that go along with that. And while the crowds have been doing that at her shows, her husband, Devlin, has been working really hard to perfect that routine. In fact, he was doing it side stage at one of her shows recently, and he said, hey, put me in, coach. I am ready. So maybe we can get him out on stage doing that in front of everybody and maybe becoming an unofficial backup dancer for Lainey.
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Another heat advisory is in effect for Central Texas until 8 p.m. tonight, and that could possibly be extended into the weekend. We're expecting heat indices to range about 105 to 110 across the area for today and tomorrow, and possibly heading into the beginning of the new work week. Spotty rain chances are in the forecast as well for Friday evening as well as Saturday, but really only ranging at about 10% right now due to its limited activity across some parts of Central Texas. From KWTX, I'm First Alert meteorologist Catalina Bell.

Well, Luke Combs keeping ticket prices very low for his tour next year. I think even if you wanted to be, like, in the pit, only, like, $200, US 105.

Number one for New Country, US 105. Hey, it's Tayshia. Have a great weekend. Be sure and be back here bright and early Monday morning. I have more family four packs of tickets to the Central Texas State Fair. It's happening September 3rd through the 6th. And these aren't just tickets to get in the fair. They also include your PBR tickets and tickets to the concert after. Right here on your number one for New Country, US 105.

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Oh, I'm ready. 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
1: Hey, it's Chrissy. Hope you're having a great day. 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On the way, Jason Aldean, Morgan Wallen, Ella Langley, Riley Green, and we get you going right now with Rascal Flatts.
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0: It's Chrissy. Cody Johnson has a new album out with collabs with Luke Combs and Brothers Osborne. He's also on Dan and Shay's new album, Young, with a song called The Old Guys. Here's Till You Can't.
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That's Morgan Wallen, Ben by Now. So one of my friends is bringing their daughter to college tomorrow, and it got me thinking, what are your big plans this weekend? You can leave them on our app, and we can share them together. 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

It's Chrissy. We're sharing our big plans this weekend. Tom said he's nervous because he's meeting his girlfriend's parents for the first time. Ooh. Michael is closing on a house today. Congratulations. And he's moving this weekend. Hope you find some friends to help you. Here's Choosin' Texas.

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Hey, it's Tayshia. Have a great weekend. Be sure and be back here bright and early Monday morning. I have more family four packs of tickets to the Central Texas State Fair. It's happening September 3rd through the 6th. And these aren't just tickets to get in the fair. They also include your PBR tickets and tickets to the concert after. Right here on your number one for New Country, US 105.

Hey, it's Chrissy. Hope your Friday is flying by. Thanks so much for having us on. Natalie told me on her app that she needs to hear some Riley Green, Think As You Drunk, because she plans on partying with her

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0: Kenny Chesney's new album, Silver Sands Marina, comes out on September 25th. Hey, it's Chrissy. And if you're heading to Nashville, check out his exhibit in the Country Music Hall of Fame. He's so proud of it, and it's pretty cool. Here's Kenny now with Young
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0: That's Zach Topp, South of Sanity. And if you really listen to the words, he actually wrote that song while he was going through his divorce. Hey, it's Chrissy. We're sharing our big plans this weekend. Erin is taking her kids camping for the first time, hoping that they'll all come back in one piece, right? Kevin said that he's taking his daughter's dorm room shopping. Oh, boy, that's fun. He said he isn't ready for his little girl to go off to college yet. She was just 10 yesterday, wasn't she? Oh, I love that. Coming back with Kane Brown next.
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The Texas summer is starting to heat up, and so are the deals at SeizeTheDeal.com. 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
1: Texas weather. Another heat advisory is in effect for Central Texas until 8 p.m. tonight, and that could possibly be extended into the weekend. We're expecting heat indices to range about 105 to 110 across the area for today and tomorrow, and possibly heading into the beginning of the new work week. Spotty rain chances are in the forecast as well for Friday evening as well as Saturday, but really only ranging at about 10% right now due to its limited activity across some parts of Central Texas. From KWTX, I'm First Alert meteorologist Catalina Bell.
2: New truck, big

0: Number one for New Country, US 105. Hey, it's Tayshia. Have a great weekend. Be sure and be back here bright and early Monday morning. I have more family four packs of tickets to the Central Texas State Fair. It's happening September 3rd through the 6th. And these aren't just tickets to get in the fair. They also include your PBR tickets and tickets to the concert after. Right here on your number one for New Country, US 105.
1: A 40 HP Johnson on a flat bottom metal boat. 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

0: Hey, it's Chrissy. We're sharing your big plans this weekend. I love these. Madison said her and her girlfriends are headed to Nashville for her best friend's bachelorette. That's awesome. You got to stop by Jason Aldean's Kitchen and Rooftop Bar on Broadway. It's so cool. Here's Don't Tell on Me.
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0: It's officially the drive home with me, Chrissy. We made it. Thanks for listening. Let's get your weekend started. Here's Sam Hunt
1: 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So-

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0: That's Luke Bryan, Country and She Knows It. Luke's album Signs will be out September 18th. Hey, it's Chrissy. I want to know your big plans this weekend. Danielle told me on our app that they're adopting a foster dog. So they're all going to the shelter tomorrow to pick her up. I love that. Linda said that she's hosting 6 11-year-old girls, oh boy, for her daughter's birthday sleepover. She said, please pray for me. I will. Coming back with Lainey Wilson next.
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0: It's Chrissy. Recently, Kane Brown's wife, Caitlin, was so sick she couldn't sing Thank God with him on stage. So an 8-year-old in the crowd sang her part, and I heard she was amazing.
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0: 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Thanks for letting me ride shotgun with you on this Friday. 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Can I get an amen? 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

0: It's Chrissy, and I asked, what are your big plans this weekend? Erin said she's throwing a baby shower for her sister. 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I love this. It's Zach Brown now with Jimmy Buffett.
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Second shift is on. Thanks for tuning in tonight. We're going to have a good time. It's Taste of Country Nights. Brantley Gilbert bottoms up right after Lady A. Champagne Night on Taste of Country Nights.

Chrissy, thanks for having us on. Luke Combs continues his My Kind of Saturday Night tour in 2027. He'll be doing 12 stadium shows starting in April. Here's Be By You, US 105.

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0: 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She's getting married. Congrats, girl. Hope your day is perfect.
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0: 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I'm just cleaning up the studio here because we got guests coming by.
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0: That's Stella Lefty in Boston. Hey, it's Chrissy. And who wants an extra $500? If you just said me, well, you can win it right now. You can use it to pay bills, party all weekend, buy a new pair of shoes, whatever you want. 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
1: And we're live here outside the Perez family home, just waiting for the... And there they go! Almost on time this morning. Mom is coming out the front door strong with a double-arm kid carry. Looks like Dad has the bags. Daughter is bringing up the rear. Oh, but the diaper bag wasn't closed. Diapers and toys are everywhere. Ooh, but Mom has just nailed the perfect car seat buckle for the toddler. And now the eldest daughter, who looks to be about 9 or 10, has secured herself in the booster seat. Dad zips the bag closed, and they're off. Ah, but looks like Mom doesn't realize her coffee cup is still on the roof of the car. And there it goes. Oh, that's a shame. That mug was a fam favorite.
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0: Hey, it's Chrissy. Recently at a Bailey Zimmerman concert in Illinois, a fan brought her baby, like a baby, wearing a onesie that read, BZ's smallest, biggest fan, then handed the little one to Bailey after the show. He said, I just held a baby, dude. That's like weird. Bro, who brought the baby?
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Hey, it's Tayshia. Have a great weekend. Be sure and be back here bright and early Monday morning. I have more family four packs of tickets to the Central Texas State Fair. It's happening September 3rd through the 6th. And these aren't just tickets to get in the fair. They also include your PBR tickets and tickets to the concert after. Right here on your number one for New

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